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2: 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Tonight, scattered thunderstorms, a low near 66, partly cloudy tomorrow, and a high near 92.

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I'm Nikki at Night. Riley Green says he has a hard time dating because you never know who you're actually meeting up with in person after talking to them on an app. Yeah, it's very true. It's dangerous out there. 97.9 WKKW.

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97.9 WKKW. I'm Nikki at Night. The holiday calendar says Artificial Intelligence Appreciation Day. Don't remember seeing this there before. Do you think artificial intelligence added it itself? 97.9 WKKW.

0: 101.9 WKKW. I'm Nikki at Night. Lots of concerts this summer, and I absolutely love it. It's something about the outdoor atmosphere sometimes, you know, just summer concerts. There's something else. Blackberry Smoke on Friday, tomorrow at Timber Rock Amphitheater. 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
4: 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Tonight, scattered thunderstorms in a low near 66. Partly cloudy skies tomorrow, high near 92.

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I'm Nikki at Night. Do you know how to drive stick shift? It's National Stick Shift Day, but also it could be a useful life skill, and I'll tell you why coming up next. 97.9 WKKW.

0: 97.9 WKKW. I'm Nikki at Night. It's National Stick Shift Day. Honestly, I cannot drive a stick shift. But if you are a car thief, you might want to because it could keep you from getting arrested. This car thief didn't know how to drive a stick shift, broke into the car, was attempting to steal it, and couldn't. So the owner put the thief in a chokehold and held him with two other Good Samaritans until the police arrived. So if you are a thief, maybe you should learn. 97.9 WKKW.
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97.9 WKKW. Some food news for you. Spam recently launched their very first hot dog. What took them so long? I feel like they should have been doing this for a while. One review says it just tastes like Spam Classic. If you find it, let me know. 97.9 WKKW.

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97.9 WKKW. I'm Nikki at Night. The Batman Part 2 has been delayed again. It's not going to be out till 2028 because Warner Brothers has issues. Paramount's sale is dragging on. They got to figure this out. WKKW.

0: 97.9 WKKW. I'm Nikki at Night. 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
1: 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Scattered storms tonight, low near 66. Tomorrow, partly cloudy and a high near 92.

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Buffalo Wild Wings Ranch dressing has Pop Rocks. Poppin' Ranch. It's like a Pop Rocks style candy. I don't know how I feel about this, but I'm definitely going to try it. 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

0: 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I'm Nikki at Night. We've got tickets for Listener Appreciation Night with the West Virginia Black Bears coming up August 13th. So be listening all next week for your chance to win a four-pack of tickets to the Black Bears game. They're going to take on State College Spikes. And all your favorite WKKW air personalities will be there to serve up hot dogs and soda before the game. We'll be in the parking lot next to Star Furniture. 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
2: 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Tonight, scattered thunderstorms and a low near 66. Partly cloudy tomorrow, high near 92.

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I'm Nikki at Night. Nashville Songwriters Hall of Fame has announced its 2026 nominees. Miranda Lambert, Chris Stapleton, and Taylor Swift lead the list. 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

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I'm Nikki at night, heading out the door. Stay cool tomorrow. Stay hydrated and maybe stay inside. Got that haze from the Canada wildfires. But I'll see you back here tomorrow night. 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
7: Oh,

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0: 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Here's Dave Wilson.
1: President Trump addressing the nation in prime time regarding election security ahead of the November midterms. Good morning. I'm Dave Wilson. Fox's Aisha Hassani has more from the White House.
2: He has announced that he's declassifying a trove of documents that he claims reveals vulnerabilities in our election system. Those documents are now posted on the White House website. He's alleging that China hacked and gathered voter information on some 200 million Americans over a number of years. That includes names, addresses, voting affiliation. The president says intelligence officials that knew about this did not inform Congress about this. So he is asking the ODNI, the Office of the Director of National Intelligence, the Department of Justice, the FBI, the CIA, to look into this and then also

0: asking the DOJ to bring charges if necessary.
1: Hazy, smoky conditions across the region to start the day. That's smoke from wildfires in Minnesota and southern Ontario, impacting air quality here and across the Northeast.
2: In fact, it's gotten so bad, officials are encouraging residents, including in New York City, to, you know, just stay inside. Be smart.
1: Fox's Kevin Quirk, rain and thunderstorms tomorrow could help improve air quality. Marion County officials confirming a 66-year-old man who was reported missing this week was found alive and conscious near Whitehall. A silver alert was issued for Mark Cunningham. He was found yesterday afternoon near Country Club Estates. The State Public Service Commission taking testimony in an evidentiary hearing regarding a proposed gas-fired power plant in Monongalia County. Bomb Power President Chris Beam says work needs to start as soon as possible to have the plant online by 2031.
3: We have the first customer in line that wants service in 32, but they also want service before 32.
1: The UMWA and environmental groups are opposed to the plant. Monongalia County Sheriff Todd Forbes will meet with the media today to share information on the use of flock cameras in the county. Use of the surveillance technology has received significant pushback in communities across the state. From the WAJR Anchor Desk, I'm Dave Wilson. Good morning.
4: 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An air quality alert is in effect until midnight tonight due to the Canadian wildfires. Hazy sunshine today and a high of 89. Cloudy tonight, low 69. Kicking the weekend off tomorrow with cloudy skies. Chance of a thunderstorm, high 79. It's currently 67 at the WKKW.

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1: So I guess it is National Tattoo Day. 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And so let's talk about tats coming up next.
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1: So the average age that a person gets their first tattoo is 22 years old, average. And they did studies on those people that got their first tattoo. And the majority of those people wanted to get a second tattoo within an average of 6 weeks after they get their first tattoo. So what that tells me is getting a tattoo is kind of addictive. You get one, you want to get two. It seems that there's less and less of an opportunity for you to see somebody with only one tattoo. It seems like if you're going to get one tattoo, you're going to get more tattoos. More so than not nowadays. So when people get tattoos, experts say it's usually for one of these three reasons. 70% of adults got a tattoo to remember or honor something, you know, like mom or something like that. 30% of people get tattoos to improve their appearance. They think it makes them look good, makes them look cool, makes them look tough, makes them look statement worthy. And near 50% of people got tattoos to make a statement about something they believe in. You believe in something that stringently that you want to get it tattooed on your body forever. Now, here's the problem.

0: is a lot of the times when you get a tattoo of a statement that you want to make, in the moment, it seems like a great idea because, well, you're all in. But as time passes, and it will, hopefully, for you, sometimes your interests, your mind, your attitudes change. And you might not hold that statement to be true or hold that statement at all to be important in your life. And then there you are with that tattoo. And here comes the foreboding regret that you ever got that tattoo. 71% of people surveyed said they have at least one tattoo that they regret. But they're not going to get it removed, the majority of them, because, well, getting a tattoo removed is very painful. They use lasers to penetrate the skin and break up the ink particles. Yeah. That sounds painful. We have audio of a man getting a tattoo removed. And it's not pretty. And they hadn't even they didn't even start yet.
1: Coming up next on the show.
0: Can't imagine how bad that would hurt once they start. Do you know somebody that got a tattoo that, I don't know, they regret later on? Maybe it's a tattoo that of a statement that they don't hold true anymore. Maybe it's a tattoo of a person that's not in their life anymore. Maybe it's misspelled or an incorrect tattoo symbol. This happens. CityNet Studio on text line 888-381-WKKW.
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1: I don't have any tattoos, but I would be lying if I said I haven't been intrigued a time or two throughout my life to get a tattoo. Usually about something that I was really into at the time. And I thought, you know what? I really want to let others know what I'm interested in. How about I get it permanently inked on my body? And for some reason, probably laziness, because then it requires for me to take action to go get that taken care of. And that's where the plan fell through. I didn't do that. And so I don't have any tattoos. And I blame laziness. I take no pleasure in saying that. I'm being honest. And then I'm reading that the statistic that we shared a few moments earlier, that 50% of people get tattoos to make a statement about what they believe in. And yes, I've dabbled in some interests throughout my life, but for the most part, I'm not focused on anything. I don't have enough allegiance to anything to get a tattoo of that statement or that hobby or that favorite thing. The only thing I can think of that has been a common thread that's ran through my life is not being included in anything. But I didn't really know how to get a tattoo that would make that statement. And since then, they've come up with an acronym that states my stance on not being invited to things, not being included in things. You know, because they have FOMO, and that's fear of missing out. That's you don't want to be left out. But I have the exact opposite, and I didn't know they had something for that, but there is. It's called JOMO, J-O-M-O, Joy of Missing Out. I could get that tattoo. I feel like I should get that tattoo. Joy of Missing Out. JOMO, right on my forehead. It couldn't hurt my looks any. Alyssa, on the CityNet Studio Lines. So, you have a misspelled tattoo?
2: Actually, my ex-husband, we have a daughter. Her name is Andrea.
1: Okay.
2: And it's spelled A-N-D-R-A-Y-A.
1: Oh.
2: He made sure it was spelled that way so people did not call her Andrea.

0: Okay. Well, it's a good idea, I guess. Andrea. And you spell it like that. So he got the tattoo, right? Did everything go as planned?
1: Well, he's still got Andrea tattooed on his arm. A-N-D-R-E-A.
0: Huh. How did that happen?
1: All I can say is I don't think he was exactly sober. But he did end up getting it covered up.
0: That's the thing, too. You may want to stay sober when you go get a tattoo.
2: Coming up next on the show.
0: I feel like you shouldn't even have to say that. That should be Tattoo 101. All right, one thing about America, according to tourists who are visiting for the World Cup, is that Americans like to stay cool. And they comment on that. Coming up next.
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0: 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Here's Dave Wilson.
1: The president delivering a primetime address talking election security. Good morning, I'm Dave Wilson. The president says he's directed intelligence agencies to declassify documents he says shows foreign interference in the 2020 election, claiming China obtained voter information.
2: Names, addresses, phone numbers, political party preferences, and other sensitive data that would be needed to register to vote and engage in other nefarious activities, which is exactly what was happening.
1: Senate Minority Leader Chuck Schumer accused the administration of attempting to preemptively cast doubt about the integrity of the upcoming midterm elections. The State Department of Environmental Protection has issued an air quality alert for the region as smoke from Canadian wildfires impacts the upper Midwest and Northeast. Fox's Jeff Manasso says some U.S. representatives believe Canada needs to do more to prevent wildfires.
3: We are done accepting apologies in place of action. That in a joint letter from multiple Michigan U.S. reps, including Jack Bergman, John James, and Lisa McLean, to the Canadian government. The members of Congress saying that American lungs are paying the price and that patience has run out. They're demanding immediate action from Canada to get a handle on its wildfires.
1: Rain and storms tomorrow should help improve the air quality. Mon Power says its regular customers eventually will not have to pay for a new natural gas power plant in Monongalia County.
4: Mon Power President Chris Beam says data centers will eventually pay for the $2.4 billion plant being planned for property north of Morgantown. Mon Power is asking the PSC to approve the plant and a $1.18 a month surcharge on its customers that he says those customers will get back once Mon Power signs contracts with data centers. I'm Jeff Jenkins, WVMetroNews.com.
1: State police say a man who was killed by troopers in Preston County had raised a gun at the officers. Troopers shot and killed 33-year-old Tyler Roberts last week while responding to a call that Roberts had threatened a neighbor with a machete. That investigation is ongoing. Monongahela County Sheriff Todd Forbes will meet with members of the media this afternoon to discuss how flock cameras are being used in Monongahela County. Use of the technology has come under fire in communities across the state. From the WAJR Anchor Desk, I'm Dave Wilson. Good morning.
0: 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An air quality alert is in effect until midnight tonight due to the Canadian wildfires. Hazy sunshine today and a high of 89. Cloudy tonight, low 69. Kicking the weekend off tomorrow with cloudy skies. Chance of a thunderstorm, high 79. It's currently 67 at the WKK.

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1: Well, with the United States being one of the host countries of the World Cup, a lot of other folks from around the world have visited America, and they have noticed that things are done a bit differently here, that we offer some things that aren't offered in their home country, that we value things that they have but don't take advantage of, or they don't even have in some of these other countries that are visiting for the World Cup. I give you a French man who is visiting America for the World Cup, and he is fascinated with the widespread use of air conditioning in our country, and he waxes poetic about it.
2: I have found out why America is so great, and it is one thing and one thing only: air conditioning.
1: Air conditioning.
2: It is the greatest thing I have ever experienced. What makes it bearable is the air conditioning. I believe you need to add a verse to your national anthem that talks about air conditioning. Americans are only scared of one thing, and that is being hot.
1: Mm-hmm.
2: But I love it. I love it.
0: Coming up next on the show.
1: We are scared of being hot. Unless it's cold, and then we want to be hot. We want to be the exact opposite of what the temperature outside is, right? And so, you just don't think about other countries, other developed countries that really don't take advantage of a lot of the creature comforts that we have. Air conditioning being one of those things. And if you are one of those people living in America and you eschew the comforts of air conditioning, I got to tell you, I am in awe, because I started out doing that. And once I became acclimated to having air conditioning, I can't go back. I can't. I won't. Have you? Sitting at studio and text line, 888-381-WKKW.
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1: If you're a person who spends most of their day in air conditioning, you have air conditioning in your house, where you work, in your car, and there's just a

0: a brief period of time when you're leaving your house, getting in your car, getting out of your car, going into work, getting out of work, getting in your car, getting out of your car, getting back home. So a very few moments of time, and then other errands that you have to run throughout the day. If you're that type of person, this past week, which has been in the 90s every day, has not really been that hard on you, because you just don't think about it because you have air conditioning, right? If you are a person who doesn't have air conditioning, it makes life a lot more difficult. About 10% of America and the 343 million people in the U.S. do not have air conditioning. I did not have air conditioning growing up, and I didn't use air conditioning in a vehicle or any place that I lived until I was 30 years old. And I lived in South Florida for some of those years. And if you've ever been there, you realize you can actually feel the air. You can hold your hand out and the air weighs like 2 pounds or so. And so when you don't have the air conditioning or the respite that you get from the hot weather, you notice it more. You have to jockey around it. And it makes things a little more difficult. It's definitely a challenge. You got to plan ahead. Andrew on the City Nut Studio Lines, you're living life mostly without air conditioning, right?
1: My central air unit went out probably last year, mm-hmm. and it's too expensive to fix. I bought window units, and I have them in the bedroom, and I have one of those other portable ones with the hose that goes to the window. I have that in the living room. Mm-hmm. I only run that when we're in the living room. I won't run it if nobody's in there. So I shut it off when we go into the bedroom, and we have the one on the bedroom, and then when I leave the bedroom, I turn it off in the bedroom, and I go to the living room. I don't want to leave it on all the time because I don't want to run up the electric bill.
0: Understand. But how are you doing in this heat, man?
1: I'm fine. I just take off my shirt, and I'm fine. Everybody else is complaining, but I'm fine.
0: Well, they're probably complaining because you keep taking off your shirt.
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0: Well, tarp over that, man. All right, good luck. It looks like the heat wave is about over, which is good. What do you do if someone's idea of a first date is that you do all the work to make it happen? The Problem Solvers are next.
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3: Hey, it's Mike V from the Drive Home Thing at WKKW. In this week's Concert Connection, we've got Jen in the studio from SSS Harley, and things are smoking at SSS Harley, and things are smoking concert-wise. 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

0: 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We have Laura on the CityNet studio lines. Laura, what's the problem?
1: Hey, so I've been chatting with this guy for a little bit, and he asked me out on a first date. And he said he wanted to do what he called an urban picnic. So I thought, okay, that's actually kind of different. But then he picked a park that's like 45 minutes from my house and only like 2 minutes from his. So I suggested a couple places that were more halfway. And then he comes back with another spot that's basically still in his neighborhood. Like, it was a little closer, but not by much. And so then he tells me he'll bring the alcohol if I bring the food. And I don't even really know why that bothered me so much, but it did. It's not about the money, because I don't mind paying for things, but to make me bring food to our own date just seems completely lame. I mean, we could go walk around a free museum or grab coffee. Like, I really don't care if we spend money or not.
0: Okay. But he's, you know, he's bringing the alcohol, right?
1: Yeah, he's bringing alcohol, but I don't even drink, and I definitely wouldn't on a first date. Not that he knows that, but the main issue is I'm 40 years old, I have 2 kids, my free time's pretty limited, and I guess I just appreciate when somebody's thoughtful about that. And it just feels like he's asking me to do all this driving and bring half the date with me.
0: Okay. So, all right, so are you going to go through with the date?
1: I don't even want to go anymore.
0: Okay.
1: Like, maybe I'm reading too much into it, because, yeah, it's only a first date, but it's like, first impressions matter, and this one just feels kind of low effort to me, you know?
2: Coming up next on the show.
0: Okay. All right, so Laura doesn't want to go on this first date because the guy wants to have a picnic and have Laura drive the entirety of the distance and bring all the food. I get it. That's bad. At least it's not great. Here's what I know about first dates, though. They could be worse. And here's where we come in. We can all be problem solvers for Laura. Tell us your worst first date so Laura can compare what this date looks like to what an actual bad first date looks like. CityNet studio and text line 888-381-WKKW.
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2: 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All right, so Laura has a problem. She has a potential first date, and the first date has planned something that he thinks is pretty creative, and Laura agrees, all right? It's called an urban picnic. He's all in on it, as is she. I mean, I don't know about a picnic. You know, the thing about a picnic, in reality, a picnic is not that great, right? In theory, it's fantastic. You have all these images of spreading out a red and

0: white checkered blanket and putting your food and your drinks there on the blanket and sitting there with a somebody that you want to get to know, and it's you're in nature, and well, it's lovely. But in reality, it's humid, you're outside, there's bugs, and you got ants, you got gnats, you got flies, you got to keep swatting the flies off your food, you're sweating, you got flop sweat. I mean, in theory, it's just, well, it's not that great, right? But, okay, so we're doing an urban picnic. And so here's the thing. Laura lives here, and her potential first date lives, going towards Pittsburgh, like 45 minutes away. And the suggestion is to have this urban picnic in a park. However, the park is located about 5 minutes from this guy's house. So that means that that Laura's going to have to drive all the way there. And in the planning stage, the potential first date says, I'll bring all the alcohol. If you, Laura, bring all the food. So now she has to prepare food for the date, a date where normally you go get food. She has to bring food, drive the lion's share of the distance to where this first date lives, to a park, and do an urban picnic. And she doesn't even drink alcohol. So that's not even sweetening the deal for that. So what Laura's saying is she doesn't even know that she's going to do this thing. And I tell Laura, hey, all right, this is not the greatest date I've ever heard. I mean, once he said urban picnic, I would have probably hung up the phone. But there's got to be worst first dates. And so here's the thing with Laura. She doesn't really have anything to compare this date to. Yes, it's bad. But there has to be something worse, right? You know what better looks like. You need to know what worse looks like. So then maybe that will give you the context to really judge if this date's that bad. So we have Monica on the CityNet studio lines. So Monica, you have what I would consider one of the worst first dates that I've ever heard. Now, is this yours or is this someone you know?
1: It was one of my friends. She had been talking to this guy that she met on one of the online dating sites, mm-hmm. and they had spoken on the phone and were really getting along well. And she knew that he had like three children. He was married prior, all that kind of good stuff.
0: Okay.
1: So they decided to meet at a bar.
0: All right.
1: She goes there. He's there with his kids.
0: Mm.
1: Brought his three very young, under 10-year-old kids into the bar with him, and then got so drunk she had to call him a cab with his kids.
0: Yeah. I mean, I don't think this guy's going to win a Father of the Year award. And that being the first date. So, hey, see, Laura, your first date doesn't sound quite so bad now, does it?
2: Coming up next on the show.
0: I mean, really? In comparison. All right, so is it true that the ladies don't want no short man? I guess we'll find out coming up next.

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2: Great deals going on right now this weekend with the big car show going on. If you're out running around looking for something to do, then we're going to have cars coming in starting around 8 o'clock, 9 o'clock in the morning. Registration ends at 11, and then we'll have awards at 2 o'clock, and then everybody will roll out around 3. But we're going to be open even though the car show's going on. We'll be there till 6 o'clock on Saturday.
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1: President Trump addressing the nation in prime time regarding election security ahead of the November midterms. Good morning. I'm Dave Wilson. Fox's Aisha Hassani has more from the White House.
2: He has announced that he's declassifying a trove of documents that he claims reveals vulnerabilities in our election system. Those documents are now posted on the White House website. He's alleging that China hacked and gathered voter information on some 200 million Americans over a number of years. That includes names, addresses, voting affiliation. The president says intelligence officials that knew about this did not inform Congress about this. So he is asking the ODNI, the Office of the Director of National Intelligence, the Department of Justice, the FBI, the CIA, to look into this, and then also asking the DOJ to bring charges if necessary.
1: Hazy, smoky conditions across the region to start the day. That's smoke from wildfires in Minnesota and southern Ontario, impacting air quality here and across the Northeast.
3: In fact, it's gotten so bad, officials are encouraging residents, including in New York City, to, you know, just stay inside. Be smart.
1: Fox's Kevin Cork. Rain and thunderstorms tomorrow could help improve air quality. Marion County officials confirming a 66-year-old man who was reported missing this week was found alive and conscious near Whitehall. A silver alert was issued for Mark Cunningham. He was found yesterday afternoon near Country Club Estates. The State Public Service Commission taking testimony in an evidentiary hearing regarding a proposed gas-fired power plant in Monongalia County. Bomb Power President Chris Beam says work needs to start as soon as possible to have the plant online by 2031.
4: We have the first customer in line that wants service in 32, but they also want service before 32.
1: The UMWA and environmental groups are opposed to the plant. Monongahela County Sheriff Todd Forbes will meet with the media today to share information on the use of flock cameras in the county. Use of the

0: Surveillance technology has received significant pushback in communities across the state. From the WAJR Anchor Desk, I'm Dave Wilson. Good morning.
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2: 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An air quality alert is in effect until midnight tonight due to the Canadian wildfires. Hazy sunshine today and a high of 89. Cloudy tonight, low 69. Kicking the weekend off tomorrow with cloudy skies. Chance of a thunderstorm, high 70.

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1: I have to say that I am flummoxed by the statistic in this survey that 90% of women said they won't date a man shorter than they are. 9 out of 10? I feel like I've seen people out. And I feel like I've seen couples where the woman is taller than the man. But 90% of women said no, that the guy has to be taller than me. At least as tall, but more preferably taller. And apparently, you know, because they got science involved, many women prefer taller partners due to ingrained societal expectations that associate height with masculinity and protection. It's deep-rooted. It's cultural conditioning. And this same study by science emphasizes that women desire to feel physically smaller. And then, coupled with the popularization by media and online dating apps, further reinforcing tall stature as a strict romantic requirement. You've heard the old adage, tall, dark, and handsome. Tall's in there. It's the first one. So, I got to tell you, I am surprised by how big that number is.
0: Coming up next on the show.
1: So, I mean, let's take it to the streets. What do you say? Ladies, would you date a shorter man? Would you go out with a shorter man? Would you marry a shorter man? I mean,

0: Really, there's got to be more than height than stature. Come on. CityNet Studio and text line, 888-381-WKKW.
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1: 90% of women do not want to date a guy shorter than they are. So saith this survey, which is bonkers. That is a huge amount. I'm not sure what the ratio of, right and wrong on that thing, but 9 out of 10, that seems high to me. I don't know. And so I did a little digging about dating a shorter guy. And apparently, there is significant relationship benefits to doing so. Maybe you might be a little more open to this concept when you realize that dating or marrying a man shorter than you usually ends up having a lower divorce rate in that union. Men under 5'7 are 32% less likely to divorce than taller men. Also, shorter men contribute over an hour more per week to chores and housework in comparison to their taller counterparts. And the same studies indicate that 80% of shorter men out-earn their partners, compared to 69% of average or tall men. What they say is the Napoleon complex, which, is basically talking about Napoleon Bonaparte, who his autopsy said he was 5'2", but then they went back and they realized that the measurement, which from many years ago, different than now, he was actually like 5'6". So, he wasn't like Shaq, but he wasn't. This is back in the day. He wasn't too short, right? So anyway, having said that, they say that, dating a shorter guy, you're going to have deeper connections. He's unthreatened. A man comfortable dating someone taller is less likely to be threatened by your ambition.

0: ambition, your career success, your intellect. They're going to be your biggest cheerleader. So, I mean, there you go. I mean, these are all really good points on why 90% of women who refuse to date a man shorter than they are should maybe rethink that position, because it's advantageous, I guess. Elizabeth on the CityNet studio lines, how do you feel about being with a shorter man?
1: I married a shorter man.
0: Okay, so you married a shorter man. So what was the reasoning for that?
1: Because, honestly, my mom always taught us that love is love, mm-hmm. and to give people chances.
0: Okay.
1: And his personality caught me, and I didn't care about the height. And we were still young, so I didn't know how we would each grow to be together, because we were still in that growing aspect of our ages when we met. Mm-hmm. But I am about 3.5 inches taller than him, I'd say. 3 to 3.5 inches taller.
0: Okay, well, maybe he's not done growing yet.
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0: 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Well, a grandmother live streams her grandson having an affair on his wife on the internet. And we're going to talk about that one coming up next.
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1: Remember that TV show called Cheaters? It was on for a long time. I don't think it's on anymore. And it was basically just that. These people with cameras would go around and bust cheaters along with the person that was being cheated on. And then they would film the disillusion of the union for ratings. And it worked. They did it for years. And you really had an opportunity to see the myriad of ways that cheaters get busted. Some of them, really not doing what they could, I guess, to conceal their actions. And they got caught. Some of them, it was like government espionage. I couldn't believe they ever got found out. But the fact of the matter is, eventually, sooner or later, you know, Murphy's Law, you're gonna get caught. You're gonna get found out. And so here's this random dude, this unidentified guy, who's explaining

0: this situation regarding a grandmother from Georgia, her grandson, and the woman that he's having an affair with on his wife. All right, here's the guy explaining it. He's kind of whispering too, which I find annoying. But it's all the audio we have, so listen up.
1: Listen, somebody's mama accidentally ended her son's marriage while trying to sell a recliner on Facebook Marketplace. I'm telling y'all, she ended it. Not suspected something, not started asking questions. She exposed the entire affair live on Facebook. This had apparently been conducted an entire second relationship from a prepaid phone buried inside his mama's recliner without anybody knowing. Anyway, his mama, who we're going to call Miss Cheryl, had recently decided to downsize. So she went live, of course. She's walking through her house showing lamps, tables, ceramic rooster, finally this enormous brown recliner that had belonged to Coach. Then she flips up the footrest and this phone comes flying out. Coach's regular phone. It's a second phone. The screen lights up and she reads the notifications on this phone out loud, live on Facebook. Tell your wife the booster club meeting ran late. I left the back door unlocked.
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0: 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Have you ever pulled off something like that? 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
3: Great deals going on right now this weekend with the big car show going on. If you're out running around looking for something to do, then we're going to have cars coming in starting around 8 o'clock, 9 o'clock in the morning. Registration ends at 11, and then we'll have awards at 2 o'clock, and then everybody will roll out around 3. But we're going to be open even though the car show's going on. We'll be there till 6 o'clock on Saturday.
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1: So this grandmother in Georgia, she's on Facebook Live, and she's walking around her home, filming herself, because she's older, so she's looking to downsize, move to a smaller place, so she has to get rid of a lot of stuff. So she wisely decides to put some of her things on Facebook Marketplace. And she's doing, you know, the Facebook Live, doing a live feed, walking around her house, looking at this, looking at that, got a doily over here, got a vase full of Werther's Originals over here, got an Afghan over there. And here is my recliner, which I fear I won't have room to move into my new place. So I'm going to put this recliner up for sale as well. And she flips open the footrest. It comes popping up. And you know where the footrest is and then where the seat is. There's usually, sometimes it's open, but then sometimes there's cloth there that it connects the seat to the footrest. Well, in that area, there was a piece of cloth there. There was a phone, and it popped out, landed on the floor during this Facebook Live feed. So the grandmother picks it up. She opens it up. It, you know, powers on, and it is kind of, I guess, what a drug dealer would call a burner phone, or anybody on the television program Breaking Bad would call a burner phone, and it belongs to her grandson. And he's using that to talk to a woman who he's cheating on his wife with. And so the grandmother's going through the entire scenario. Oh, but she's on Facebook Live. And oh, guess who's watching the Facebook Live feed? That's right. The grandson's wife is watching the feed. And he gets busted, and that's how you bust a cheater. You put grandma on the case. Melanie on the CityNet studio lines, you would like to make a comment about the dude that got busted by his grandmother having an affair? What say you?
2: I'm divorced because of the lovely camera.
1: Is that right? So what do you mean by that?
2: I knew my husband was messing around, but I couldn't prove it. So I put a little

0: Security camera in my car, and he took my car. He dropped me off at work and took my car, and sure enough, caught him. He went and picked this girl up right in my car.
1: The audacity to use your vehicle for his trysts. So this is one of the little tiny cameras. What kind of camera was it?
0: It looked like it was just like a pin, and I had it stuck right there on the sun visor and caught him.
1: Okay, all right. Well, so and then so you had the feed. What did you do with the footage?
0: So basically, I just sent the video to his phone and sent the video to her phone.
1: Look at you.
2: Coming up next on the show,
1: Inspector Gadget. All right, that works too. Hey, is the World Cup still going on? I guess we'll find out next.
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1: I'm going to put a spotlight on my ignorance. I guess you could call it ignorance. Because, you know, I didn't know that the World Cup was still going on. How long is this thing? Apparently, it's over this weekend. Is that what I'm forced to believe? Like the third place match is tomorrow. What's that? France and England. And the final is on Sunday in Jersey. And that's Spain against Argentina. And the U.S., you know, they were into this thing. Which, again, showcasing my ignorance, I was surprised that so many people in America were into the whole World Cup thing. But, you know, it's an American team, so you got to root. And then what, about a week and a half ago, we got beat by, Belgium, right? And ever since then, like, nobody's talking about the World Cup, like, in the street. People aren't, it's not a conversation piece. I think this woman's observation kind of sums it up.
2: One thing's for sure about Americans, as soon as we stop winning, we lose interest. We lost in the World Cup, and we were like, we don't even like soccer. Other countries, when they lost in the World Cup, they were sobbing, they were devastated. We were just like, we have college football starting in a month. It's astounding how quickly we move on when we're not.
0: Coming up next on the show.
1: We did move on quickly, didn't we? And it's almost football season. I mean, come on. It's football. This is real football. So I will say this, World Cup tourist, and we featured a guy from France earlier on in the show.

0: that was enamored with our use of air conditioning here in the United States. And he was saying it's one of the greatest things ever because, you know, in Europe and in other countries, air conditioning's not that common. You just got to suffer through these hot summers here. I mean, we're climate controlled, baby. And he was loving it. So one thing we do here is we stay cool. And another thing that World Cup tourists coming to America has discovered, we're going to talk about that coming up next.
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1: And the World Cup continues over the weekend. And I've seen a lot on the internet and on social media, a lot of tourists that are coming in for the festivities. Most of them from Europe. Have never been to the United States before. And so they get here and they realize, first and foremost, as I mentioned, the French guy from earlier that raved over the fact that we have air conditioning everywhere. But the other thing, and actually more prevalent, I've seen this more times than the air conditioning thing, is the food in this country. Not only the types of food, but the amount of food and the different types of food and drink. I heard somebody earlier this morning from Europe had went to Walmart and was just flabbergasted by the amount of different types of Dr. Pepper that you can get here. Apparently, they don't have that kind of variety in Europe or wherever this guy was from from the continent. So, the food thing. I mean, these visitors for the World Cup, they're going insane. Like, they're just eating like there's no tomorrow, and they're online, they're on social media, they're on the internet, and they're just like, this is the greatest. I had no idea how amazing it was to eat 24/7, 365. And it's just, I don't know, it's very funny that here's the thing. Here is the best advice that someone from America can give. And that is, yeah, hey, it's all great. The Baconator, the Whopper, the millions of restaurants, the Waffle House, everything. You are going to regret not paying.

0: embarrassing yourself, all right? You're going to go back to your country. You're going to wake up at 3 a.m. You're going to be jonesing for a Baconator. And you're going to be like, where am I going to get a Baconator? I'm here in the middle of nowhere in sheep country. So the best advice I think anyone can give anybody that comes to the United States from another country, a country that is not so well-versed in food, is you definitely better pace yourself.
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0: 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An air quality alert is in effect until midnight tonight due to the Canadian wildfires. Hazy sunshine today and a high of 89. Cloudy tonight, low 69. Kicking the weekend off tomorrow with cloudy skies, chance of a thunderstorm and a high 79. It's currently 72 at the WKKW.

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97.9 WKKW. Welcome to the 10 o'clock hour. Steve Rogers and my final day in for the vacationing Alex. Glad to be hanging out with you and bringing along

0: One for Country Night, 7.9 WKKW Rocky Mountain Low, Corey Kent. It is Friday. The weekend is almost here. I'm Steve Rogers. Glad to be hanging out with you. Alex will be back next week to hang out with you again. But I want to let you know, before this weekend's over, you need to jump onto our 50% off Friday deals at WKKWFM.com. 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

0: 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Of course, does the American Idol hosting as well. But Luke Bryan, country, and she knows it. Man, the guy is on fire. He's been making number ones all the way since the year 2009. Doing My Thing was his first number one. Did you know he's had 30 number one singles in country radio? That is absolutely amazing. One album alone, Kill the Lights. He had six number one singles just from that album. The guy is on fire. We're going to take a fresh look at Metro News exclusive AccuWeather forecast. Speaking of feeling like you're on fire, that's coming up.
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2: 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Some smoke widespread throughout the area. It's going to be clearing some of that out by later in the afternoon. Sunshine 89. Got a chance of showers and thunder showers throughout the overnight tonight. 70 degrees. Chance of showers and thunder showers on Saturday as well. A bit breezy and highs reaching 83 degrees. How about some Parmalee? Cowgirl, we're on your radio. It's always

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One for Country 97.9 WKKW. I'm Steve Rogers in for Alex. If you like the throwbacks like that one, join me Sunday mornings for the WKKW Classic Country Revival. We dive into the 80s, 90s, 2000s with the Captain Steve Rogers every Sunday morning, 5 until 8. Wake up with me. Have those songs that make you remember when, each and every Sunday morning. Miss Ella Langley, I Can't Love You Anymore.

0: One for Country 97.9 WKKW. Love that lady's attitude. Love her voice. Great music. Ella Langley, I can't love you anymore. I'll tell you what, Mikey V, you need to give him some love and hang out with him this Sunday. He's going to be Academy Sports Sunday, July the 19th. Stop by, say hello. He's going to be broadcasting live from Academy Sports in Morgantown, located right there in Westridge. 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Kids get to decorate bikes, and a bunch more is going to be going on. Mike's going to be broadcasting live from 9 until 1, so stop by, say hello. 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

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Welcome to the 11 o'clock hour. Good Friday morning. Steve Rogers hanging out with you and for Alex O'Neill, Mr. John Morgan, and kid myself. 97.9 WKKW. You're number one for Country.

0: morning. One for Country Night. 7.9 WKK, W. Chase, Matthew, and Darlin. 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Jeff Foxworthy, July the 31st, he's going to be at Timber Rock as well. 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

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We're number one for country now, just like we were number one for country back then. 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

The devil went down to Georgia. He was looking for a soul to steal. He was in a bind because he was way behind and he was willing to make a deal. 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

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Johnny said, "Devil, just come on back if you ever want to try again. 'Cause I told you once, you son of a gun, I'm

0: One for Country 97.9 WKK, W Devil went down to Georgia. The Charlie Daniels Band, loving the Charlie Daniels stuff. One of my favorite songs that he's done. And I'll tell you right now, if you like the throwbacks like that one, join me Sunday mornings for the WKK, W Classic Country Revival. We dive into the 80s, 90s, early 2000s from 5 until 8 a.m. with the Captain Steve Rogers each and every Sunday morning. Join me for more of that. We're going to take a fresh look at that Metro News exclusive AccuWeather forecast on the way.
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5: 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Still have some residual smoke around the area. Supposed to be clearing that out this afternoon. Sunshine 89 with a calm breeze. A chance of showers and thunder showers throughout to overnight 70. Looks like a chance of rain on Saturday. Pretty good chance of showers and thunder showers. Jumping up to 83 and a bit breezy. What do you say we get back to doing what we do best? Michael Ray, Whiskey and Rain. Thanks for checking in, Brittany. Here you go. We're on your radio. It's always...

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0: 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And as I'm sitting here, I'm thinking, don't I want to do something different for dinner tonight? Well, it all kind of ties together, so stick with me. 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
1: 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A comprehensive report on the concerts and shows coming to our region.
0: Hey, it's Mike V from the Drive Home Thing at WKKW. In this week's Concert Connection, we've got Jen in the studio from Triple S Harley, and things are smoking at Triple S Harley, and things are smoking concert-wise. Tell us why, Jen.
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Welcome to the High Noon Hour. That means it's the High Noon Saloon. The featured artist today that we are going to be featuring is a female artist, and she got her start on American Idol. All the hints I'm giving you. Lauren Elena, All My Exes.

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0: 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I guarantee she doesn't want to undo anything. Born in 1983, Miss Carrie Underwood, undo it. She was the American Idol winner of season 4, which was 2004-2005, and throughout the entire contest, and she was the majority winner each and every single week. She did her debut in St. Louis, Missouri, ended it all the way in May on the 25th, the season winner of the 4th season of American Idol. Put out her career, hit it in 2005 through 2007, Inside Your Heaven, her first single, and that song went all the way to number one on the Billboard Hot 100 from Miss Carrie Underwood. She is our featured artist today of the High Noon Saloon. More of her and more of your favorites coming up.
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Just saying. Dan and Shay, say so.

One for Country 97.9 WKKW, Kenny Chesney, and Carry On, his latest. It's the Friday version of the High Noon Saloon. Steve Rogers in for Alex. She'll be back on Monday. Don't forget to text the word pizza. That's PIZZA to 35651 because it is the homegrown pizza. High Noon Saloon. They're conveniently located on Route 7 in Delslow. You can enter to win a free 20-inch pizza with two toppings, a 16-inch specialty pizza.

0: pizza. Your choice of those garlic or cinnamon knots, either one of them are good, but I like sweets. I can't help it. So we'll just get you in there. Get in there. Get that drawing in. Back to more of the High Noon Saloon featured artist this Friday, Carrie Underwood, coming up.
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0: 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Got some sunshine jumping up to 89 degrees today. A little cooler than it's been. A chance of showers and thunder showers rolling through the area throughout the overnight. 70 degrees at low and a greater chance of showers and thunder showers for your Saturday. Breezy and 83. Let's get back to the High Noon Saloon. Morgan Wallen, I'm the problem.

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Featured artist today, Miss Carrie Underwood, released from her album in 2012. The name of that album, Blown Away, if you're keeping track. That was her fourth studio album. Good Girl, 97.9 WKKW. Crank it up and enjoy.

0: One for Country 97.9 WKKW Bailey Zimmerman Chevy Silverado. It is the Friday version of the High Noon Saloon. We've got a little more loaded up and ready to go from our featured artist today. Of course, we are talking about Miss Carrie Underwood, the big winner of American Idol all the way back. Can you believe it's been that long ago? Back in the early 2000s. Yeah, to be exact, we'll go all the way back to the year 2004 and 2005, season four winner. She is coming up and back to more to wrap up your Friday version of the High Noon Saloon.
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Welcome to the 1 o'clock hour. It is Friday. Steve Rogers in for Alex Kane Brown on your radio. And woman, doesn't have a girl. He's got a woman. 97.9 WKKW.

0: Rock for Country 97.9 WKK, W. Jason Aldean. Don't tell on me, and I want to tell you, you want to hang out with my boy Mikey V. It's all happening Sunday morning at the Academy Sports, July the 19th. Stop by, say hello. He's going to be there in Morgantown and Westridge at Academy Sports. It's all part of their summer fun event. They got a dunk tank. They're going to do grilling. How about some classic outdoor games? Sounds like a blast. And those kids going to do some bike decorating, get into a contest, have so much more than that going on. Mike's going to be broadcasting live from 9 a.m. to 1 p.m. Perfect timing. So stop by, say hello, Academy Sports in Westridge this Sunday with Mikey V on 97.IWKKW.
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I feel like I've been north, east, south, and west of Sanity, but Zach's just south of Sanity, right here with his latest 97.9 WKKW.

0: Camp. 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Want to thank Alex. I know she's having a vacation week, having a good time hanging out with family and friends. But I want to thank her for, well, turning over the air chair to yours truly for this week, trusting me with her show. It's been fun hanging out with you. Always enjoy getting to do that. We're going to take a fresh look at that Metro News exclusive AccuWeather forecast. Let you know what to expect the remainder of today and into the weekend. It's coming up.
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12: 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Some sunshine, 89 our high today. Bringing in some showers and thunder showers possible throughout the overnight, 70 degrees that low. Those showers and thunder showers probably more on than off on Saturday. 83 the high with breezy conditions, wind gusts up to 20 miles per hour. Thanks for checking in, Tammy Shabuzi, Jelly Roll, amen. 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

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That's right, with the Captain Steve Rogers. Going to go into the 80s, 90s, and 2000s with your favorites. It is the WKKW Classic Country Revival from 5 until 8 a.m. this Sunday. Come join me. Ella Langley, I can't love you anymore.

0: 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I can't love you anymore. Steve Rogers about to head out the door, making way for Mikey V. Get out there and do that random act of kindness. Come on, do something nice for somebody. Don't let them know you're doing it. You're going to feel better. They're going to feel better. See, in turn, they're going to turn around and do it for somebody else. It's all going to come back to you, and you can start it all over again.
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Steve Rogers making way for Mikey V. He is in the house. Hey, Mikey. Yeah, he's waving at me. I am out of here. Have a great weekend. We'll see you tomorrow evening and a little later than usual, 7 to midnight tomorrow night. George Burge. Ride, ride, ride.

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0: to bring in the weekend, your station that is number one for country, 97.9 WKKW, welcoming you to a Friday. It is Mike V, and I have come with a surprise, a big surprise, because coming up 1 week from tonight at the Clarksburg Amphitheater, it's Tyler Hubbard and WKKW, yours truly. I will be there to announce Tyler onto that big stage, but you know, I would feel bad, I would feel remiss if I didn't give you a chance to win some of these tickets right here at WKKW. So, sometime this hour, next hour, and in the 4 o'clock hour, I'm going to have three chances to win Tyler Hubbard tickets. Be listening for the Touchtone sometime now, between now and 3 o'clock, between 3 and 4, and then again between 4 and 5. Three chances for you to win some Tyler Hubbard tickets for next Friday night show at the Clarksburg Amphitheater. I've got a pair with your name on it. 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

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We are your station that is number one for country. I promise you, Touchstone. See how fast that came? I have got a pair of tickets for Tyler Hubbard 1 week from tonight at the Clarksburg Amphitheater in my hands. They don't belong in mine.

0: belong in yours. So be my ninth caller now on the CityNet hotline at 888-381-WKKW. That's 888-381-9559. And these tickets are all yours for Tyler Hubbard. 888-381-WKKW. 888-381-9559. 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
0: 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Well, into tonight, cloudy, chance of showers, maybe a couple of thunderstorms are coming around, going down near 70. Tomorrow, clouds, chance of showers and thunderstorms once again. Tomorrow's high right near 85. Right now, it looks like we've got 84.

0: 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All right, it is time to find caller number 9. I want to send somebody to Tyler Hubbard next Friday night. Who's this?
1: This is Carly.
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1: Smithfield, PA.
0: Carly in Smithfield, PA. Would it be too much of a hike for you to drive all the way to Clarksburg to see Tyler Hubbard?
1: Oh my gosh, are you serious? No, not at all. That's awesome. I just heard you on the radio. We're in the car.
0: How about that? You're going to Tyler Hubbard next Friday.
1: Oh, that's awesome. Thank you so much. My daughter loves this station, so she's going to be so pumped.
0: Well, you know what? You and your daughter are going, and tell me the station that's going to send you there, Carly.
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up? It's New Jelly Roll from 97.9 WKKW. Good afternoon, Mike V. The work day wind down as we're ready to get on into the weekend. Again, we say congratulations to Carly of Smithfield, Pennsylvania. Just

0: It's a great way to bring in the weekend with the tickets for Tyler Hubbard that's coming up next Friday night. By the way, the tickets are still available now at ClarksburgAMP.com. But get ready to win yours. Coming up after 3 o'clock, too, from WKKW.
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0: Hey, it's Mike V inviting you to the party this upcoming Sunday when we broadcast live from 9 until 1. 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

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Be listening for the Touchstones to get yours. John Morgan from WKKW. We were young.

0: for the weekend, no doubt about it. The station number one for country is 97.9 WKKW. It's Mike V. And you know, sometime this hour, I've got another pair of tickets to give away for Tyler Hubbard coming up a week from today at the Clarksburg Amphitheater. Now, the tickets are still available now at ClarksburgAMP.com. But I'm ready for you to win a pair of tickets when you hear the Touchtones. Now, got a pair this hour. I'll have another pair next hour as well. We're just diving into this big bag of tickets, ready to give away more tickets more of the time. Your Tyler Hubbard tickets are coming up sometime between now and 4. Just keep it right here to win yours at WKKW.
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0: You're number one for country, 97.9 WKKW. 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
2: 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Into tonight, got a couple of thunder bangers on the way, going down to 72. Tomorrow, hazy, humid, 81 with a chance of thunderstorms again. Partly sunny by Sunday, though. Right now, it looks like we've got 87 in Shinston, 85 in Terre Alta. 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
2: All right, we find caller number 9. Let's find out who we can send to Tyler Hubbard on this Friday. Who's this?
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2: 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Vicky, you're caller number 9. How would you like to go to Tyler Hubbard?
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2: 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You're caller number 9. You're going to go see Tyler Hubbard at the Clarksburg Amphitheater next Friday night.
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Mike V in the driver's seat, where there's Ella Langley and Morgan Wallen. I can't let

0: your station that is number one for country, 97.9 WKKW, might be the drive home thing, kicking off your weekend. And you know, we've given away two pairs of tickets so far for Clarksburg Amphitheater next Friday night for the music of Tyler Hubbard. And I've got one more pair to give away. So stand by when we do the 4 o'clock jump brought to you by the Hive Entertainment Zone. 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Your chance to get yours between 4 and 5 o'clock this afternoon. 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
0: Hey, it's Mike V from the Drive Home Thing at WKKW. In this week's Concert Connection, we've got Jen in the studio from Triple S Harley, and things are smoking at Triple S Harley, and things are smoking concert-wise. Tell us why, Jen.
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0: Got it right here for your cue to call on in and win. Touchstones will tell you when to call to be caller number 9. It's coming up this hour from WKKW.
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0: Party, Eric Church, Stuart Draw, Morgan Wallen, and the station number one for Country 97.9 WKKW. What are these? Touch tones. That means I need caller number 9. I've got a pair of tickets for Tyler Hubbard 1 week from tonight at the Clarksburg Amphitheater. I would love to send you there as WKKW is proud to welcome TH. Tyler Hubbard, Clarksburg Amphitheater, if you want to be there. My 9th caller is going. It's that simple. 888-381-WKKW. 888-381-9559. Give us the call. If you're caller number 9, you're going to Tyler. 888-381-WKKW, and good luck.
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0: 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Little bit humid, a couple of thunder bangers are possible tonight, going down to 72. Tomorrow, clouds, couple of thunderstorms, 81. Clouds and sunshine by Sunday with a high of 81 once again. Right now, we've got 87 in Grampton, 87 Shinston, 88 in the Motown, and always on the radio.
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0: can I send to Tyler Hubbard next Friday night? Who's this?
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0: Hey, Mike, where are you calling us up from?
1: I'm actually in Morgantown.
0: Mike in Morgantown. What are you doing next Friday night, buddy?
1: Nothing.
0: No, you've got plans, brother. You're caller number 9. You're going to Tyler Hubbard, Mike.
1: I'm excited.
0: That's what we like to hear. And tell me the radio station that's got lots of excitement when we give away these Tyler Hubbard tickets.
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0: 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It's being brought to you by the Hive Entertainment Zone. 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Tonight at 8 o'clock, they turn down the lights, turn on the black lights. It's the Glow Party starting at 8. That's tonight and tomorrow night as well. And in addition, the place with all those trampolines and the arcade games, the dodgeball, basketball. 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It's Mike V. We're ready for the All Request Drive at 5 in just about a half hour from right now. 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

0: 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So, unfortunately, no Ruby Summer Concert Series tonight at the amphitheater. It's Graylin James, WKKW.
1: Well, I didn't want to show up, but our families go way back. So when you said your vows, that's exactly where I sat. Thank God for open bars, because watching all the

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0: whistle. There it is, the 5 o'clock whistle getting out of work. All right, all right, all right. Let's get the All Request Drive at 5 started. Remember, there's only one way to make a request on a Friday. It's got to be fast. It's got to be upbeat. Nothing slow, nothing that's going to bring us down to start your weekend. This is all fast-paced, high-octane. Get your fast request in now. 888-381-WKKW. Hello?
1: Hey, is this Mikey V?
0: It sure is. And who's this?
1: This is Claire. Can I do the song request?
0: You absolutely can. You've got the very first pick on the Drive at 5. Claire, what can I do for you?
1: Okay, awesome. Can I please do Save a Horse, Ride a Cowboy?

0: Very cool. You need a little Big and Rich to get this thing started.
1: Yes. Yep.
0: Well, Claire, thank you for being the first one to kick off the Drive at 5. Here comes your Big and Rich from what radio station?
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0: 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I got the cookie lady. Hello?
1: Hey, Peaches.
0: Oh, come on. You really just didn't do that.
1: Yes, I did.
0: Cookie lady, why are you doing that to me?
1: Because you know you love it.
0: No, I don't. You know that only eggs somebody on, and he wants to call me after you call me that.
1: Well, that's not my problem.
0: No. Boy, you just don't make things any easier around here now, do you?
1: Why would I do that for you?
0: Of course you would. What am I going to play for you today there?
1: Okay, how about some Elvira?
0: We can do that. Tell me the radio station that's got your Oak Ridge Boys on for you there, Cookie Lady.
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0: request to drive at 5 might be making a move right along at 888-381-WKKW. Hello?
1: Peaches! I forgot that was your name. I forgot!
0: Oh, gosh. Here we go again.
1: Well, you know, it's okay.
0: Michael, breathe. Just breathe, Michael. This day will be done soon, Michael. Oh, goodness gracious.
1: I would love to hear pontoon.
0: Would you like to hear pontoon right now?
1: Yes.
0: I can't even keep a straight face. 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

0: with the All Request Drive at 5. Mike Vincent inviting you in at 888-381-WKKW. I see this note coming through. Beware, he's on line 3. Oh, gosh, I know who this is. Raphael. Good Lord.
1: Hey there, Mike Peaches, Vincent.
0: Well, you see, I knew this phone call was coming in. That darn cookie let you see that? It's like the can to the open can of tuna. You leave it out long enough, and there comes Raphael. Good gosh. All right, before I have to go check myself in at Chestnut Ridge, what do you want to hear today?
1: Can we do Finally Friday for the cookie lady?
0: Oh, just lovely. You're getting a big kick out of this, aren't you?
1: Of course I am.
0: Hey, by the way, have you noticed how smoky it is outside?
1: Oh, those Canadian wildfires, eh?
0: Canadian wildfires, nothing. You've been thinking again. Now knock it off.

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0: There you go, Tanya Ash, El King, Miranda Lambert, the On Request Drive at 5 at 888-381-WKKW, Mike V going to line number 3. 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
1: All getting ready to clock in at work.
0: Clocking in on a Friday nighttime. God bless you, brother. So what am I going to play as you clock on in?
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Speaking of Tyler Hubbard, don't forget, a week from tonight, Clarksburg Amphitheater, ClarksburgAMP.com. And I will be there to introduce the show. 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
0: 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We got an air quality alert. Poor air quality because of all this smoke. Please be careful if you're outside at all times over the weekend. Less humid tonight with a chance of thunder bangers going down to 72. Clouds, thunderstorms tomorrow going near 81. More clouds, a little bit of sunshine Sunday with a high of 81 again. Right now it looks like we've got 85 J. Lou, 84 in Whitehall, 86 in the Motown, and always on your radio.
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0: 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There he is, Tristan.
13: Mike V's the man. Can I request a song?
0: Hey, Tristan, no, you the man there, buddy. What's going on?
13: Oh, just, you know, living out here in this smoke. In honor of the smoke, I want to request Smoke Rings in the Dark, Gary Allen. You got it?
0: Oh, yeah, got it right here. And, hey, be careful over the weekend with all this smoke that's going on outside. And tell me the station you've got on all weekend long, Tristan.
13: 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Mike V's the man.

0: 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Mike Vincent, I'm ready to talk with you. 888-381-WKKW. Wait, who's on the phone? Oh, it's Raiden. Wow, hello.
1: I just got back from a swimmy. I got first.
0: Did you really? Good for you, Raiden. I'm proud of you.
1: Thank you. It was a state championship.
0: No kidding. It was the state championships.
1: Yeah.
0: Congratulations, our champion. What can I play for you to celebrate this?
1: Champion by Carrie Underwood.
0: Here it comes, Carrie Underwood for our champion. And tell me the radio station you love, Raiden.
1: WKKW.
0: Congratulations, champion. Bye.
1: Bye.

0: There you go, Raiden, our state champion. 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
1: Mikey V.
0: There's our buddy John. What are you doing there, pal?
1: Oh, just trying to beat myself through this humidity and the smoke, brother.
0: Brother, that's not smoke. That's Raphael thinking again, buddy.
1: Oh, that one it is. Oh, his brains are flying, huh?
0: So, what am I going to do for you today there, John?
1: How about some Eastbound and Down, Mike?
0: Going Eastbound and Down, Mr. John. Tell me the station it's always on, buddy.
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0: 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Amanda.
10: Hey, Mikey.
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0: Right on. 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

0: There you go, Amanda. 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Mike V. Let's see. Line number three. There's a note coming in that says, I got two people on the line. I got Cameron and Josh. Hello?
1: Happy Friday!
0: My gosh, what are you doing there, Cameron?
1: Oh, not much. Just hanging out with my family, Josh, and my aunt and my cousins, Jacob and Erica.
0: So what am I going to do for you to start your weekend there, buddy?
1: Well, I was wondering if I can dedicate a song to my Uncle Bobby and my Uncle Josh.
0: Yeah, you can. What song?
1: Can you do Hardy One Beer?
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0: 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Mike V, it is time to do one more as we go to last call. If I couldn't get your request in tonight, remember, we're back Monday through Friday. We'll do this again. 888-381-WKKW. And I think let's go to line number 4. Who's this?
1: Mike P.
0: Mike P, you just made it for the Drive at 5 last call. What can I do for you?
1: Is this on?
0: Vil Engvall, a little help from Travis Tritt. Last call belongs to you, Mike, from what radio station, buddy?
1: 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Thank you, brother.
2: Said, no, ma'am, that's a Kenny Rogers stunt double. Here's your sign. I just hate stupid people. They should have to wear signs and just say, I'm stupid. See, we carry those signs around. It just says, I'm stupid. 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Like, I'm flying to Seattle last week. 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The guy next to me goes, you going to Seattle? Nope. San Francisco, be parachuting out in about an hour. Here's your sign.

Last week I walk in the house, I'm soaking wet. 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Here's your sign. 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

took my family on an RV trip across the country. We pull into Las Vegas, Nevada. It's 120 degrees. 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Nope. 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

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They're probably giving him away with the purchase of every Jeep. 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

0: The Summertime Station, 97.9 WKKW. Mike V letting you know that starting Monday, we've got tickets, and more tickets to give away. 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
2: 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Got a warm one tonight, partly cloudy, a little bit humid, going down to the upper 60s. Tomorrow for Saturday, mostly cloudy, chance of some thunderstorms in there, maybe heavy at times with a high of 80. And more of the exact same thing on the way for Sunday as well. Looks like we've got 89 in Masontown, PA, 88 in Fairmont, 89 in the Motown, and always.

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I'm Nikki at Night. It is National Air Conditioner Day, and honestly, with the heat, the haze, and the humidity, yeah, I'll stay inside and enjoy the AC. 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

0: 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I'm Nikki at Night. 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
1: 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Tonight, cloudy, low near 71. Tomorrow, thunderstorms and some wind gusts, high near 81.

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97.9 WKKW. I'm Nikki at Night. It is National Tattoo Day, and I have a tattoo tale of warning to share with you after Stella Lefty, WKKW. On a train.

0: 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I'm Nikki at Night. A UK man got a tattoo and it's an oopsie. Yeah, it's National Tattoo Day. So I thought I'd share this story of warning. This man got a tattoo saying that England won the World Cup. However, England got eliminated from the World Cup. He got the tattoo obviously before they were eliminated, but I have a feeling like this is usually a you're jinxing your team situation. So just don't go get that early celebratory tattoo. 97.9 WKKW.
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3: Hey, it's Mike V from the Drive Home Thing at WKKW. 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